0: 14 Paul Queen Boy.
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0: Dispatch 2 City Units, pending trespass at Chicken Shack.
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0: 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They asked him to leave and he's refusing. He's going to be HMA or IMA with curly hair and a brown shirt.
1: 30, copy.

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0: Cover 71. We're just clearing the hospital. Would you like us to handle the Main Street call?
3: Sure, we were getting gas on this side.

31-31-13, respond to 2021 Everline Crosses Islands East Main on a 66-year-old female, rapid heart rate due to stress-related issues, history of heart problems as well. Timeout 1806.

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0: 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They're advising the neighbor's house has been broken into and ransacked.
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0: 63. There's a pending shot heard in Bonanza. Looks like it's going to be off of East Yak Lane, North Kingfisher Drive. I'm not sure if it's going to be related.
1: Copy.
0: Property alarm. 2062, it's going to be at 1437 Esplanade Ave. It's a backdoor alarm with no responders.
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0: 4117 for driving, key suspended to DWS Mary, showing a 1030 sighted release. It's local.
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2048, I copied Adam 671387. That's coming back to Alaska Quinn versus Bryson, showing valid and clear.

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0: Class of Paul, First of William, 1-10-1949.
1: 48, confirming Hall with an H or Paul with a P?
0: H is in hotel.
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Sunny Street, they're on 13 response to Best Care at 3737 Shasta Way, or Best Med. It's going to be on an adult male, walked in, requesting to be transported to Sky Lakes for an unknown medical issue. RP didn't have any further. Time out, 1906.

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1: Go ahead.
0: Oregon, Charles, 073725, last of Cook.
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0: 2937 for last with Cook, showing no valid op and clear. For first of Brooklyn, last of Houston, I'm showing Utah and clear. Break. 37 for first of Rochelle, I'm also showing Utah and clear.
1: Copy, I can phonetic her first name if you're ready.
0: Go ahead.
1: Robert Ocean, correction, Robert Ocean, Charles Henry, Edward, Lincoln, Edward.

0: 2037, but the name is given as social UTL and clear. I ran her out of LEDS, and LEDS is showing a similar subject with a different DOB, born in 65.
1: Copy.

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0: Hey, firm, were you gonna cite or lodge?
1: Lodge.
0: 10-4.

0: 2814.
1: Good.
0: 2014, in the area of Main and North 2nd Street, there's an intoxicated person. RB's advising there's a male in the area that's attempting to fight people and calling people names. He's an older WMA with a beard and no clothing and no weapons seen at this time.
1: Copy. 6-2, you can attach me to that.
0: Copy.
1: Attach me to that call.
0: 6-2, I copy. I have you on 14 in route.
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1: 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You can close this out, Nova 4. Copy, depending.
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0: 2852, juvenile problem?
1: 52.
0: 2852 is going to be in the area of Jefferson and North 7. RP's advising there's multiple juveniles ages 7 through 9 throwing rocks at a small house.

0: for the Crest recall. Is my RP's number the one on the call details or in the narrative?
1: I think that's the number that she gave, and the one in the call is the one that she was calling from. So I believe the one in the notes, correction, the one next to her contact is going to be the best one.
0: Copy, thanks.

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Coming.

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1: Copy, thank you. I'll be clear. That location check in the area.
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0: 2862, juvenile problem.
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0: 2862 is going to be at 901 Lincoln Street. 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She believes they're also aiming them at her residence. They're all in white shirts.
1: Copy.

0: 28-37, animal complaint.
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0: 2837, it's going to be at 811 Plum Ave. RP advised, stray huskies broke into her house, and they're no longer there.
2: All right, name and neighbor.
0: Units, you doubled 41, go with their traffic.
2: One by name and neighbor.
0: Go ahead.
2: This will be Sam, Charles, Henry, Willie, Edward, Ida, King, Lincoln, First Richard, 316 to 76, and Kenny Shrum trespass from 3642 Crest.
0: A from other unit with traffic, go ahead.
3: 23, can check on the animal call, it's in the beam.
0: I copy.
4: Was on 140 from mile 7. They were then crossing the Home Depot. Are you in position for that?

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0: There's a driving complaint that was on 140 east of Klamath, and then it was passing by the Home Depot at 2032, a green Honda Civic with no rear bumper that was all over the road, almost caused some head-on crashes. Plate of 311 Henry Charles Frank, that's returning on a 98 Honda Civic, and it shows vehicles sold to an individual.
1: I copy. All ATL.
0: 2035.

0: 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I copy the pending call UTL on the current one.
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0: Copy, no report.
1: 10-4.

0: dispatch to 10 units. Theft just occurred at grocery outlet.
1: 63, can you go with the details?
0: 4163, RP is advising somebody tried to steal a cart full of items from the location. They recovered most of the items. Responsible vehicle is going to be a maroon pickup and a license plate. They're going to check their cameras for further information. Last seen eastbound on Celtics.
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0: 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I'm familiar with the mention.
1: Copy. I'm trying to locate him so I can see if he does or not.
0: 41, last will be Lemire, first of Vicente.
1: Copy.

0: 21 AFIRM. He has two, one for a parole violation out of the parole board and another one local for the same thing.
1: Gabby, did our anonymous caller happen to mention if he was in a vehicle or on foot?
0: He should be on foot, almost to Holmdale. I believe he's headed towards the Americana subdivision.
1: Got it.

3171-3112, respond to 5582, Kennebec Loop, Unit 62, 20-year-old male with chest and head pain, glossy eyes and nausea, turn out 2105.

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1: Copy UTL. Confirm you want me to close it or just keep it on holding for now?
0: No report. You can put me back on the theft.

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1: 4194.
0: Copy, thank you.

0: 2848 suspicious. 2848, it's going to be in the area of 1824 Vine Ave. RP's advising there's a vehicle parked down the street from the location. They find it suspicious. There's flashlights on the inside of it. It's going to be a white van and no license plate.
1: Copy.

0: 41,
1: there's a possible disturbance in the area of the Michael Inn and Suites, 2716 Dakota Court. Officer advising there's two males heard screaming and banging on things, nothing seen.

0: 481, you can show me clear, report taken, and I'll be in route.
1: Copy, did you want me to call state for a back?
0: Sheriff, my radio is kind of broken, but can you go with the details again?
1: Hey, firm, it's going to be between the micro inn and suites and the epicenter. RP's advising she heard two males screaming and banging on things, nothing was seen.
0: Where do you want? I'll check in if I...
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0: property one, for that property alarm that's going to belong to city, did you still want to stop by the area?
1: It's right there next to the other thing, so I'll check it.
0: Copy, and they just contacted. It's an authorized cancel.
1: No report, and show me in the area of the disturbance.
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0: Adam 065766.
1: Go to last.
0: 2731652.

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1: Go ahead.
0: Four Henry John Tom the Chevy van.
1: Copy. Did you want to read back?
0: Affirm.
1: 48. It's clear on a 2005 Chevy van. Expires in 27. To flag 6. It was last registered to a Stephen Young out of Roseburg.
0: Copy. That plate to see if there was a mail room with it.
1: 48, I don't think I have priors with it. I'll double check, but I'm not showing anything.

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Oregon 753, George Queen, Robert Blue.

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1: I copy. There's a pending suspicious off of Chest and Washburn.
0: I copy. Six to two clear, and I'm in the area of the suspicious.
1: I copy.

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0: 37, last phonetically, Mary Union, Robert, Robert, Ida, Edward, Tom, Adam, first of Miguel, 3707.
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0: 62. Go ahead for 48. 48 from 62, that was the RP. We don't have PC, it's just concern about him. Copy.
1: Last of Murrieta Garcia for San Miguel, showing no organ DL and clear.
2: Copy, does he have a file number?
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0: 2837, go ahead.
1: 37, he's going to have a driver come pick him up. He can close it out, warning.
0: Copy.

0: 52, welfare check. 2052, it's going to be the Burger King on campus. RP is an employee, advised a female came to the location after being released from Sky Lake, stating that she was robbed at gunpoint. WFA, sweater, blue jeans, waiting outside for contact. She did not, RP did not witness anything.
1: Copy, it's probably Laura Sautel. She's been reporting the same thing all day.
0: Copy, my partner just advised the same thing.
2: From 30, so I'm probably a little closer, I can take that.
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1: 52.
0: 2852, units clear and back 1444 Crescent Avenue. Patrick Rose advises 16-year-old son Dylan is at the location destroying the home, yelling in the background. No intox or weapons. There are two other children on scene.
2: 30, so I can clear.
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0: 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I ran Dylan from Pryor's, valid instruction permit clear.
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3: 41.
1: 4309 South 6th Street, Sugar and Spice Salon. Karen Prosser advised there's a motorhome that is not hers parked on the side of the business. Vehicle is a larger motorhome with a van next to it, unknown license, about three people outside. RP is the owner, wants the motorhome moved.
3: Got it.

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0: 725, Queen Queen John.
1: Do you need returns on either?
0: 41, I guess.
1: Copy.
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2: 37, there's code 4 at this time. You can close it out, 415, or no report.

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2: 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I copy on scene, other unit. Go ahead.
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0: 37. Did you want me to show you clear of the welfare check 52 zone?
1: I'm up here right now, but I think we're going to be clearing in a second.
0: Copy. I'll just show you on scene for the time being.

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0: It's going to be at Denny's. RP advised there's approximately 5 to 6 homeless people in the restaurant, unknown intox weapons, requesting that they be trespassed.
1: Got it.

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1: Unit to back 48 at Denny's.
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0: 2862, says complete.
1: There's a couple of transients hanging against the back door of the building and messing with the garbage cans. Unknown further RP, just a neighbor.
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2: 63.
1: It's going to be 305 Old Midland Road, anonymous RP advice. Heard only unknown exact location. Advise there are people revving a four-wheeler. 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
1: Good.
0: Last of Caddy, Charles, Adam, David, David, Yellow, first of Blake, 3/14/1994.
1: Good.
0: Last of Bennett, Boy, Edward, Nora, Nora, Edward, Tom, Tom, first of Alicia, Adam, Lincoln, Ida, Charles, Ida, Adam, 11/7/1979.
1: Copy, stand by.

2848, John Morgan is showing valid. He also shows a firearm prohibition per court order, mental health issues, and shows 1030 no X, Washington only. Right. 48 continuing, Blake Caddy is suspended, DWS violation. He shows 1031A. And your third, Alicia Bennett, is showing UTL 1031A. Can you just confirm the DOB on Bennett?

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1: Got it. Showing 1030 UNA. 2848, 1026. Go ahead. Olga Bennett, 10-5 of 74, suspended UWS violation, has a 1030 Mary, Klamath County, bail 3500. Like it's a FTA and a larceny, original charge theft 2. There is caution, known to resist, known to assault public safety officer. Looks like there's additional warrants on file as well.
2: Confirm.

48, 10-15X, 0 on the trip, en route to jail.

1862, welfare check. 2451 Beam Street, Indy. Advised that female is outside the location on the sidewalk, saying she was robbed at Denny's earlier. Most likely Laura Sattel again mentioned, told the RP she called the cops already, and they, quote, wouldn't come. WFA, gray and white sweater, jeans,

0: assault, party separated.
1: Go ahead.
0: 412 East Front Street, Merrill. RP's at Renee McElroy advising that she got threatened and put in a chokehold by a female at the location, unknown weapons, possibly 390. Responsible is a Barbara Richard. RP's sister is with her. Responsible is inside the location. 7701 is unavailable until the 30th and medical was declined.
1: Okay.

0: 41, 41. I was UTL Barbara Richards. However, I think I found a Renee McElroy, 1-02, suspended violation with an IID requirement. She was 1031A then.
1: Copy, thanks. Just confirming this address is the bar down there in Merrill.
0: Stand by, I'll double check.

0: 41-41 negative. It looks like it's just going to be a residence right at the corner of front Lincoln.
1: Okay, thanks.

0: confirm the RPS number.
1: Stand by, my partner's 10.0 right now. RP advised the responsible came out and punched the RP sister in the face as well. RP is no longer at the location. She's now at 104 East Front. Medical still declined. Responsible still at the 412 East Front location.
0: All right, thanks.

0: 41-41-41-17. I also ran the sister first of Xandria. No valid op with an IID requirement. She has a site release out of Klamath County.
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0: they trespassed him from there just a little bit ago. 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

0: check a Barbara Smith or a Barbara Richards out of master. It'll be approximately 50 years old.
1: UTL Barbara Richards, that's who I originally checked. I'll check for a Barbara Smith.

0: 63. Can you run that, please?
1: I was already doing so. It's 1031A, no flags on a 2013 Ford F-150. Expiration 10 of 26, registered to a Jean Smith and a Rebecca Whitney Smith. Chosen address of 12223 Lupine Lane.
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2: Unit Juba Double, 48, I copy your arrest. How the unit goes through traffic?
1: 41, were you able to find a Barbara Smith, approximately 50 years old?
2: Negative, I don't know if you copied or not, but I advised we have one from prior. She's 72, has a California license.
1: Ah, copy. Well, I'll get an ID soon.
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1: 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I believe it's going to be Ariana from prior to that 28. Same way. 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
0: Charles 819156. Break for a second.
1: Go ahead.
0: 051370.
1: This is 4163 Hanley. Caught part of that. Can you go without holding?
0: Affirm. It'll be Edward 051370.
1: Copy. Thank you. Subject, first of Jace is showing valid 1031A, and your second subject, first of Kellen, is showing valid 1031A as well.
0: Copy. I'm code 4 entering notes.

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0: 1021 at Devin Morrow, 541-591-7646. His vehicle was a broken window. Cats crawled in and then attacked him when he approached them once they were removed.
1: Copy.

0: 41. Mr. Donnie Long is requesting an ambulance up at 44. He'll be sitting out in front of the detention center.
1: Copy. Did he advise medical complaint?
0: Scared of hypothermia or something.
1: Copy.

3173, 3113, you're responding to the Klamath County Jail at the request of law enforcement for a bail patient, possible hypothermia, timeout 0015.

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0: 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A Johnny Panos believes a couple of possible gunshots, followed by two males yelling at each other, possibly physical. Can hear subjects banging around, subjects yelling, "You want to kill me?" Located right next door, an unknown address. Could not provide a residence description, unknown intel.
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0: 26, Highway 39 and Wong Road with a dark colored sedan, or correction, red sedan. 194, John Victor John.
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2: 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It's probably going to be that 33650 LD Street address that I was at yesterday. I reviewed the body cam and I still couldn't get the ID off of it.

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0: County, and it's the RP recontacted by subjects have quieted down, but can hear subjects there, possibly now splitting wood. 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
0: 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It's probably going to be the one that you guys are heading to. It's going to be... 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
0: 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Lee Pena advised it sounds like furniture being thrown and it sounds like people are running and stomping.
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0: We just took an additional call, 1333 Avalon. This one was at number 29. RB advice, you can hear a neighbor scream, get out. RB advise your neighbors, Selena, stays at that location.
1: Copy, I'm on scene of the Esplanade call. If you could just hold it for now.
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0: Copy. There's no dogs barking. And several occupants ran inside. Close out the report.
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0: 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Once you get the juvenile entered, you can close it out. Report taken. I'm being routed to back 52.
1: Copy. He's moving along. I'll be back here on 7-1.

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0: 2852.
1: Shoot advice is code 4 and arguing with the voices in her head.
0: Copy that. Do you want me to show you units clear?
1: Oh, so I'm not clear.
0: Copy. Are you clear to handle 390?
1: That's good.
0: Copy.

Tiger 47, GTL on a master.

0: 47 from Theresa.
1: Good.
0: Security advised that he's on a hold, so we'll just transport him up there if we locate him.
1: Copy.
2: And both units be advised, I ran a payment, DOP based off the DOP that was provided by the RP and still UT.

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1: 237, copy.
2: 47, 10 more.
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1: 2847, good.
0: 47. I'll be out with him. Oregon and Addison.
1: Copy Oregon and Addison. 37, you copy?
2: A firm. CLT campus.

0: 47, Gabino Perez is 1026, driver status with an IID, 1031A.
1: Copy.

0: City, it's additional pending call in the area of Kiwanis Park. Very aggressive loose German Shepherd was standing at the time of call. RP did not know what street, but was spotting on reclamation between Division and Mitchell.
1: Good.
2: I'm not sure if that beer he threw off to the side is unopened, if you want to check to make sure.

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Go ahead. 37, clear, and then I can head towards the animal complaint as well. Got it.

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1: 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And if you can check the noise complaint.
0: 47, copy. Is there a specific apartment number?
1: Negative, heard only.

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0: 52, are you GL the dog and RP's phone isn't going through? I can close it out on the report.
1: Copy.
0: Back 47 on the noise complaint.
1: Copy.

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1: Copy. I'll lose 10 phone in RP, so we don't have to come back.

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1: 37,
0: if you could check the call extensive notes.
1: Heavy.

0: 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Are you still in the area?
1: Negative. I'm Comedy Health Servant.
0: Copy. 47 will be out with the responsible apartment. It's going to be number 10.
2: 47, copy.

3144, 3174. You're responding to 4652 Marsh Hawk Drive, cross streets of Harrier Drive and Harrier, on an 80-year-old female who's sick. Timeout 219.

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0: It's just listed as the Klamath Town Center, 1805 Avalon.

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1: Organ 457-1104, last of Allen.

0: 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You could check that follow-up. 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

3173-3113. You're responding to 1824 Vine Avenue, cross streets of Dead End and Richmond Street, on a 44-year-old female who's having chest problems. Timeout 230.

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1: 37, that's energy. You can close it out and report.
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0: 47, looking at the previous call for the RP's information, can you try to do an all vehicles registered to use and locate a Geo Metro?
1: Copy. And just confirming that's on your current RP, correct?
0: Affirm. 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

0: 2037. Are you at 24?
1: April.
0: Copy. We just took several ham calls from the lobby phone. Are you able to check that out?
1: April.
0: Copy. I don't know if you guys are still having phone issues with that. I know previously we were.
1: Copy.

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1: 18 to 41.
0: Okay, were you worried to stay Animal Club at Tusk Jimmy team?
1: Never.
0: 334.

3133113, you're responding to Pelican Point Assisted Living Room 319A on a 68-year-old male having rectal bleeding. Time out, 341.

0: 17 on scene.
1: 17, copy, and just be advised there's a pending suspicious on Gary as well.
0: Can you go to detail?
1: Affirmative. RP's calling for 2144 Gary. Advised that Tim Jean's auto 2164, that one of the RVs in the parking lot has a turn signal on, unknown license. RP does not see anyone in the area.
0: You can close that and report.
1: Copy.

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0: Go for it.
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1: Copy, close it off.
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1: Five 24 has been verbally confirmed. Site and release date and time are in the call.
0: Copy.
1: Episode.

3471, 3470, you're responding to the Klamath View Trailer Courts, space number 30, on a 61-year-old female who's feeling sick. Timeout 538.

3173, 3113, you're responding to the Umpqua Bank on South 6th Street on a male who is requesting medical attention. Time out 548.

0: 3471, you're responding. I claim a few trailer court number authority on a 61-year-old female. Some general illness, possibly from new medication, nausea, vomiting, shortness of breath.
1: 71 copies.

0: 2081 trespass.
1: 81.
0: 2175 North El Dorado, Clancy Retirement Center. RP's advising a male subject's camped out in the entryway. The location with belongings all over. They would like him removed.
1: Copy.

0: 2846, trespass. 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Our peace advising, a male subject camped out on the upper floor in the back, and he would like him removed. Described as WMA, between 50 to 60 years of age. No further.
1: Sure.

31, 71, 31, 12 distance. 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Advised they located a very large lump, approximately the size of a RP's palm, on the back of the mentioned said. She's still conscious, alert, not on any blood thinners.

0: 81, just information. There's a pending theft in custody at Thunderbird when you clear your current call.
1: Copy. Confirming he's viewing.
0: He did walk away. He was last seen headed towards Sky Lakes on foot for your trespass.
1: Copy. You can close that out in the report and I'll respond to the shoplift.
0: Copy.

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0: Last of Thompson, first of James, 47 to 68.
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0: 2046. He's 1026. It's a Mary. Do you need additional unit?
1: 46, your info.
0: It's a 1030 Mary FTA for discon out of 44 issuing bail of 5,000. There is caution. He's known to assault public safety and known to resist arrest. I'll call and confirm.

3173-3113, respond to 2330 Reclamation, Crossroads Division of Mitchell, 24-year-old male, complaining of stomach pain and vomiting blood, time now 7:06.

0: Penny. This is Penny, property alarm at ODF on the lap road. Units, you doubled.
1: 151, you can assign that to me.
0: 51, I copy.

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0: Boardman.
1: Yeah, copy.
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0: 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Could you show me out at 136-747 4th Street in Crescent?
1: Okay.

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1: 50, just advise you in a second. It's going to be back at 1444 Crescent Avenue. RP advising 16-year-old Dylan Rose is causing problems again at the location, yelling and throwing items at family members. There's two other children on scene as well.
0: Copy. I'll check in advice.
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Referred call to state mile marker 32140 east, reported 4 cattle in and near the roadway. OSP advised.

0: 3622.
1: 22, I copy. 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
0: 58, I'm on scene. I'm at the very dead end of North Alameda. I'll be out with the vehicle.
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0: 88 Clay 93 Honda Accord 4-door shows it expired in 24. RO is showing a Crystal Anderson 3839 Boardman, apartment G is in George.
1: Copy.

0: 58. If it's Chantel Brewer, she's revoked EWS Mary driving status and clear.
1: Hey, Thurman's going to be there.
0: Copy. She's in the call.

2846 Welfare Trespass. It's going to be in the area of 810 Main Street. Stephen Ferris is advising that there's a male transient in the parking lot behind the location near the liquor store and is in the way of people trying to get in, or if you would like him moved along as he's been there a few days. It's a male, beard, gray hair, and an orange safety vest on.

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But 3903 Obama.

0: and just information, he was trespassed from 810 Main Street on the 18th of this month by 2861.
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0: 146 for Sip James is showing suspended EWS violation. He's showing the respondent on a no-contact release agreement protected person. Is it Kathy Mathis? In. Clear.
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0: 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Looks like she was ran last night by 2852 at 1805 Avalon, the town center.
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0: 51. 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

3646 crash, Gospels Laverne, Denver, 18-year-old female, just had a seizure for unknown reason, no past history of seizures, and still getting further, time out 9:40.

0: Empress of James suspended EWS violation. He's a 1030 NOx out of Jackson County. Respond on an armed objective person is a Terra Glass and clear.
1: Copy, he's on his way and so forth. Let me clear no report.
0: Copy.

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2: 3133, throw in 13, respond to 5073 Sumac, crosses Glenwood and Driftwood. 89-year-old female, low BP, heart issues. Blood pressure is 69 over 46, extremely lethargic, RP unable to get her in the car, take her to the hospital, and some labored breathing. Timeout 10-04.

0: 6604.
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0: 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The RP happened to give a specific number on the blood pressure that they got.
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1: 30.
0: 30 unit, the back district heard at Ulta. Our Bianca and employees advising a WMA took various colognes and perfumes, last seen wearing a black hoodie, beanie, whitewashed jeans, last seen on foot towards Famous Footwear.
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0: 26, it's clear on a 2000 Ford Mustang, shows it expired in 2019. RR showing a Gary Graham Sr., 707 Miller Island Road, no flags.
1: 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Does it have a plate associated with it?
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1: 1241.
0: Asta Haddock versus Joshua, date of birth 414 of 89, returns with a valid 1220C out of Klamath County. Also returning 1221 valid out of Oregon, break for your second.
1: 73, go ahead.
0: Asa Veal versus Tucker, date of birth 2002, returns 1221 valid out of Oregon. Both CDL and normal.
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0: 4151, one by name and date of birth.
1: Go ahead.
0: Last name Houston, first name Russell, 629-1988.
1: Copy. 4151, first of Russell is showing suspended DWS violation. He's showing the respondent on a no contact release agreement. Protected person is a Rochelle Austin. And clear.
0: 51 copy. Has he been trespassed on this location before?
1: Stand by, check.

0: Go ahead.
1: Last name is Ben, first name Brooklyn, 1230, 2009.
0: Copy. Possible intoxicated driver.
1: Go ahead.
0: It's going to be in the area of Washburn and Anderson, a silver Nissan Rogue, California plate 9 Robert King David 914, all over the roadway and traveling at a high rate of speeds. Last thing turning into the Walmart parking lot.

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0: It's going to be Oregon 313, Nora David Yellow.
1: Copy. I need tail at Joel Hernandez at a master.
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1: 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The 1999 Mercury shows it expired in 24. RO is showing an errant boat ride. An address of 1841 Last Street, apartment 2. 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

0: 1501, 1502, 1500, 1571. Response, 530 Holiday Lane crosses the Miller and a dead end on a 77-year-old male fall victim. Currently not responsive, not bleeding. Sounds like he may have hit his head on the floor or wall. Timeout 1043.
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0: 1573, are you guys needing assistance finding the location? 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
1: I mean, I think we're there. We're going to be just delayed for momentarily. We hit a dog.
0: Copy.

0: 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Do you have an update on air?
1: They're on standby, 15-4.
0: Copy that. What's the ETA?
1: Well, it's a standby. I'll find out what the estimated is, if you like.
0: Yeah, once launched, I just need the ETA to determine if we're going to keep moving north or not. I'll give you a size up and let you know.
1: Copy.
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2: 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It looks like it's ETA of 41 minutes to 15-1.

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0: 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Go ahead.
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0: 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I'll go ahead and cancel.
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1: 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First of Eva is showing valid and clear.
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0: 71-3112, respond to 3935 Redondo Way, crosses of Monterey and Harlan. 25-year-old female complaining of kidney pain, no prior kidney issues, some difficulty breathing, 7-11 at
1: 4136.
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1: 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I'll give him a 21, but it's his original case.

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0: 745 North Eldorado, Amber Shannon's advising that a WFA came to her door looking for a Vicky, then came back asking for money, now going door to door, last seen wearing a blue patterned top, black pants, long straight hair to her lower back, black bag, possible 900 issues, and last seen northbound on Eldorado on foot.

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0: 51 disinformation. The plate's clear on 92 Buick with Sabre. Show that expires in 28. RO is a Joseph Durrell out of Bonanza, no flex.
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0: genuine noise complaint? Anyone in the area of 245 Pacific Terrace, our BCH's neighbor has a motorcycle and has been constantly revving it for the past few days.
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0: RP's advising a WMA to two buzz balls from the location last seen walking southbound. He's last seen wearing a red t-shirt with Miller High Life written on the front.
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0: 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The responsible is going to be Clarence Neely. They just want him trespassed, but can you check to see if he's been trespassed previously?
1: Affirm, Simmons.

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0: At Plum Ridge, RP sighted an unknown male followed one of their therapists to the work at that location. Responsible is a male HMA, curly hair, left seen wearing a white shirt, possibly a transient or on something. Responsible is currently at the Cancer Treatment Center, and the RP is requesting contact as well.
1: 81, copy.

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1: We'll be at Patterson and Sage.
0: How do you go with the plate?
2: 3622 traffic. Traffic 12 on 39, white minivan 295, Queen Zebra Victor.
1: 3-2, Queen David, out of Oregon.
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0: Crosby and Altamont. J.R. Rollins is advising the Klamath County Building Maintenance. Subjects are currently squatting in the vacant commercial building at the northwest corner. And they're going to meet you on scene.

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0: City and incident trespass 2515 Crosby RP is advising a homeless male is digging in the dumpster at the location WMA, black hair with gray in it, gray beard, shirtless, and blue jeans. They're requesting he be moved along, not trespassed.
1: 2813, I'll handle.
0: 17, copy.

0: 36, unit to back trespass.
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0: 46, unit to back 712 Mitchell Street. Becky Manning from Klamath Works advised she arrived at that location. It should be a vacant residence. There's an older WMA laughing wearing a military vest and jeans who's refusing to leave. He's currently inside the location.
1: 46, 710, check it, please.

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1: there's an Elizabeth Louch who's requesting contact from code enforcement in the lobby of 24. Can you handle that?
0: 93, I can't wait.

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0: 10:30, Russell Houston suspended DWS violation. He's the respondent on a no contact release agreement. Protected party is Rochelle Alston, and clear.
1: 30,000.

0: 8:50 disinformation. Two additional RPs. There one's advising now that he's currently knocking down trash cans, last seen headed towards Oregon Avenue.
1: 58, I copy. I just got off the phone with the RP. It sounds like Clarence Neely.
0: Copy, I'll run him.

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Star 13, respond to call compliant room 317, B as in boy, 79-year-old female. Cellulitis in one of her lower limbs, also some fatigue. Timeout 1326.

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0: 3144, respond to the area of North 7th to Mount Whitney. RP is advising that within the last hour he could smell some smoke, no flames, some light smoke seen. Time now, 1336.
1: 4136, can you call in?
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0: 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And close it out. 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
0: It's an anonymous RP advising at Roberts Wash and Dry, 1980 Bean Street, that a male, HMA or WMA, dark hair, less than wearing a white t-shirt and jeans, tried getting into her vehicle and has drug paraphernalia and is acting strange. RP is advising he's not there to do laundry.
1: 4670.

0: 51, what was my name and date of birth?
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0: Baca Valero, phonetically Boy Adam, Charles Adam, Victor Adam, Lincoln Edward, Robert Ocean. First name Teresa, 32481.
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0: 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Are you clear?
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1: 51, I copy.
2: 36, same traffic.
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1: Copy.

0: 65. Could you attempt to run those suspects?
1: Affirm, I was running them. Donovan Gordon is showing revoked UWS Mary driving status and clear break. And John Zerke is suspended DWS violation IID required, showing as a registered sex offender, date of bus contact 55 of 26, and he's clear.
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0: 617-7475 Monte.
1: Mr. Nicholas suspended, showing as a potential armed career criminal. Looks like he's on probation out of California. And clear.
0: Copy.

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1: KDU 10-9.
0: Do you have bolt cutters?
1: Abram.
0: Copy, you want to pass them over the fence?
1: Copy.
2: 2846, the visit has given through my QTL. Negative on priors.
1: Okay.
0: 36 from 33, we got it.
1: Copy. I'm over here on Fargo. Anything comes this way.

0: 46. We got a hit out of Maryland. It's clear in a 2005 Jeep Liberty. No RO listed, but it's showing that it's clear.
1: 46, copy, thank you.
0: Go ahead.
1: Please just note that 65 and 51 are making entries in the bus.
0: Copy.

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0: 33 from 36. You still may be on the other side.
1: Go again.
0: Do you still need me over here on the Fargo side?
1: Negative, we're getting ready to clear.
0: Stop.
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2: Can you reopen that trespass on Altamont and Crosby? It sounds like two individuals came out from under the building after we left.
3: Over.
1: Okay. 4151, show us clear and attach me to the trespass.

0: 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Show everybody clear. 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
0: Yeah, hold on. 6, Vince Hilty.
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0: 5207 Mazama Drive. Edward Freetag's advising that his mom, Leanne Freetag, broke his privacy door to his bedroom. He doesn't feel safe, and she's under the influence of marijuana. Negative on any 415.
1: Copy. Jason, born in 06-10-1986.
0: Copy.
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0: 4151, 2 by name and date of birth.
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0: Last of head, first of Sheline, phonetically Sam, Henry, Edward, Lincoln, Edward, Nora, 9286.
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0: have two pending calls of follow up in Beatty and a harassment or peace requesting contact in the lobby of 24.
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1: Okay.
0: 36 additionally, you can close out the Mavama Drive call, no report.
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0: 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We do have a phone number for her as well.
1: Copy, can go with
0: it. Her phone number, 458-254-7436.
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0: Affirm last four, 7436.
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1: 81.
0: 81, at Campus McDonald's, RP is advising that there's a child at the location alone and keeps running into the parking lot where there are cars. Advising there's a female in the play area, states she is his mom, and the child is saying she isn't, and she isn't watching him regardless. Male's 2 to 3 year old, male, curly blonde hair, plaid jacket, and black pants, currently in the play area. And the female is a white female, brown hair, pink shirt, blue jeans.
1: Got it.

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0: Oregon 599-1539, last of Lamaris, and I'm 1015 with him, en route to the jail.
1: Copy. I copied 599-1539 and that came back UTL.
0: Sorry about that, I gave it to you wrong. It's gonna be 599.

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0: In the area of Alva and Bisbee, RP is advising a male subject slumped over a steering wheel at the stop sign. Break. It's going to be a green Chevy Blazer, and the vehicle is still stationary.
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0: 36-1021, Shauna Atkinson at 541-591-5379, advising that she lost her medication, needs a valid police report.
1: Got it.
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1: Oh, yeah. County has two pending calls. Is that handled by phone in the civil in Harlan?
2: 4165, can you stack that for me?
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0: K-1 record zone 2, name, date of birth.
1: Go ahead.
0: Last of Hunley, first of Christine, 525 of 76, clear for second.
1: Is it Christine with the fever, Kate? Okay?
2: Three.
1: Go ahead.
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0: 4156 trespassed at John Richard Morgan back in 25 June of last year. However, there's a junior and a senior, so I'm not sure which one was trespassed. AUN, Erica Lopez is coming back valid and clear. And for Steph, Christine is coming back UTL and clear.
1: Copy. We should have priors with Christine, but I'll add notes.
0: Just spelling for her last name.
1: 81, I believe it's going to be... 81, Henry Union, Nora, David Lincoln, Edward Yellow.
0: Copy, I'll try that.

0: coming for you.
1: Sorry. EE1, she's in your call. She's no valid. DL. And clear.
0: Copy.

0: responding. It's been an animal complaint in Crescent. It's reported a brown horse running loose in the parking lot of the Willamette ski area.
1: You want 51, you can expect that under my number.
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1: Forty-six seven.

W1311, respond to the area, Altamont, Bristol, northwest corner. A bicyclist, 33-year-old male, who fell off. Sounds like he got spooked by a car that was turning in. He struck the shoulder inside of his face, feeling a bit dizzy, some arm pain, laceration above the eye area, but not bleeding. Timeout 1610.

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1: You can assign that property alarm to me and put it on the report. 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
0: 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Did you want me to leave you on the call you're currently on?
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was referred, called the State Police 148 Kingfisher, an MVA single vehicle crash. Driver is unresponsive. 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

24-71-4501. Responded to Mopolis 140 in Kingfisher. I'll try to get you an exact location. It's going to be on a single motorcycle crash. 70-year-old male rider. Appears to be unresponsive. We're starting CPR. Sounds like possible agonal breathing. We let state know as well. Timeout 16-18.

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2: 4702, copy that. 4702, it'll be just north, guess east, Kingfisher. Southwest 30. Right on the highway. Copy, I don't have to tell you. This battle went in, so if you want to go, you can go. If not, don't.
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0: 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Be responding in 70 momentarily.
1: Got that. We're still in the process of the CPR compressions. And I take that back. My partner advising, we've disregarded that.

0: 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It sounds like they discontinued the chest compressions because the gentleman started breathing or taking some breaths on his own.
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0: 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It should be just east of Kingfisher on 140.

956. Also, just info. Sounds like CPR is now back in progress. The gentleman stopped breathing on his own. Sounds like you may be the first person there. They were inquiring which direction you're coming from Kingfisher, east or west side?

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0: 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You also copy details and location.
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0: Copy. It sounds like we're just kind of ping-ponging back between not breathing, chest compressions, to breathing. Just FYI.
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2471. 2471, just have someone. My partner is advising the person on scene who's administering the compressions wants to know if they can continue. They're concerned because he's bleeding in the mouth or from the mouth. They're concerned he may start choking. I'm guessing we're okay to good to go, just to go with the compressions based on the situation. Copy that, David.

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0: 71, Johnny, it's at Arizona, City of Klamath. Got that. Are you okay with me just using the lat long of the location as a preliminary?
1: Oh, 45-1 on record.
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1: 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I just happened to launch, too. I didn't know if that was what you guys wanted. I just made the decision. I'll change it to 45-2.
0: Sounds perfect. Thank you.

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0: Stand by, hang on. What's the ETA, the helicopter, please?
1: I'll tell you in a sec, hold on. It was 21 minutes at 16:35, that's 12 ago, so you're looking at about 9.
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1: 81
0: at Sherm's, RP's advising juveniles riding through the parking lot on bicycles being disrespectful and harassing customers. The RP asked them to leave and they're refusing. Two young males in hats, 12 to 13 years of age, HMJs, one wearing a dark t-shirt. Correction, both are wearing dark t-shirts, currently on the McDonald's side.
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0: 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I'm out 1652.
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0: It's going to be at the intersection of 6th and High, a two-vehicle MVA with possible entrapment, a Cadillac versus a CRV, and we're still getting further.
1: Carry.
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3144, 3113, 3174, 3103, respond to the intersection of North 6th and High for a two-vehicle NBA possible entrapment, 10 now 1703.